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1: 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The biggest party of the summer is almost here.

legendary electric Borum in London. The response has been Borum in London. The response has been incredible. But it does mean we're down to the last few tickets. So jump on Skiddle to secure yours now.

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Little Legs. We got Fitzy in Norfolk out to you. Good morning. Don't forget, you got Little Max, Isaacs up next.

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I've got to pick up everyone who's been locked in from 2 a.m. Thank you.

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7: 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Norris the Boss Windross, MC Creed, alongside Buzz Boy, as we host the night. 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
0: 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And if you're on the Mixcloud TV, you'll see my view from the Rejoice DJ booth, because we are live from Rejoice, overlooking Las Vistas Beach, Los Cristianos, Tenerife. In fact, we're here until 2 o'clock this afternoon from Rejoice. Pasha's Bottomless Beats coming up at 12.

shout. Oh, good morning. Max Isaac, of course. Thanks for the last few hours, Max. He's off filming something. Not entirely sure what. I'd say he's got more of a face for radio, but there you go.

Green. A very good morning, mate. Fred the Butcher. I had to get me sausages from elsewhere the other day, mate. What's going on? To Rishi G and Riley from the Outlaw J. Good morning, Archie. That's a possibility, mate. The Looping Star Appreciation Society calling for an unofficial, official in 2 weeks' time.

Good morning, Timu Bunter. Yeah, I wish, mate, I wish. Actually, I think I'm wearing a Timu Austrian outfit this morning, mate. You've missed a trick there with all these World Cup DJs. You're looking a fortune in national costumes of Timu.

Smarty Boy, Brocky the Hornet and Orbital Jenny, Rolly and Cat, the world famous at Kirk Tavern in Nottingham, only on Centre Force though. No matter where you, I think he's spread beyond Centre Force, guys. Rob and Mark, the MB Lost Crew, and Jim. No, we can't.

So we're just 24 hours away from the start of the World Cup. We've got the Centre Frost sweepstake running this year. Cash prizes and spot prizes. So don't be too concerned if you haven't got one of the favourites. You're still in with a chance of winning something. I'm not going to give anything away just yet. But of course, tomorrow night's opener is Mexico against South Africa. Of course, it's well documented that Pasha is Mexico. So which ones of you lot out there are on South Africa? Who's the competition tomorrow night? Where's the banter coming from? Big up to the N7 and North London WWF Guna Mafia. Especially Macho Man Jamesy Savage. Sweating a bit in San Sebastian.

and the MB Lost crew, Leave It With Me. A big barbecue, Matt. Yeah, they are for the minute, mate. Just for the minute. Now, to Swan Dopper this morning. Little Lee, Claire Palmer, Alison P, Liv P, Kev the Kebab, good morning. Millwall Dowboy, Sally Ann, West Ham Side. Some life you've got, Millwall.

Yes, George, something like that. To George Loder, Buzzard and Bricky. And Nicola with a K. Half a chance there.

aleyküm. Well, that'll be fun. A clear bear from a very sunny Shotgate. Well, I hope it is. A little overcast here today in Tenerife.

from Abby. We'll try and send some sunshine. I think the "you hear it" message was for somebody else, not me. Mr. Rupert Paul locked in a sunny Cotswolds. That's so some of you have got some sunshine. Poppy Loader teacher. At a 567, you're just doing jobs this morning.

Michelle Bacon, who's eating pie and mash this morning. And not bacon. Okay. Handsome Cabby, thank you. Perry, of course you can. We're going to wish a naughty Nikki in South Woodford a happy 50th today. Perry, put the number on, not me. Out to Keith and Sue in sunny Italy. Good morning, little legs. A bit early for a curry, isn't it, mate?

Right, so I've had a quick look. It's the opening ceremony and the opening game tomorrow night for the World Cup. Mexico against South Africa. Which means, in terms of Centre Force DJs, it's Pasha against Psy, Two Bad Mice. So who out there of you lovely listeners is Team Mexico? Who's Team South Africa? I think we should have some forfeits or some side bets between the DJs, really.

Michael with Side 2 Bad Mice. Or Bad Mouse. If we're getting it right, one Bad Mouse. Canada Rob, good morning. Nice decking, mate. Cyrilly 16. She has. Gigster 89's on Ghana. I don't think you're going to get the wooden spoon, mate. I think

How are we, mate? Stuart and Antrim. I thought that was a drink, mate. I didn't realise that was a World Cup team. Curacao? I still don't think that's the wooden spoon team, to be honest. Dwayne

Tuesday on the mighty Centre Force 883. The original still the best. 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First hour, we're keeping things a bit disco-y.

And yes, you are correct. If you are watching Mixcloud TV, we are currently decorating the bar for the World Cup. And that is Pat Novak, Kelly Notelli. We've got them stringing bunting together for us. You don't really come over here on holiday, will you?

apparently they're having a meltdown in the kitchen. You don't want to be doing that. Side of Tyler, Team Croatia locked in. Ooh, that'll be an interesting one next Wednesday night. All right, this one's going to take us up to the top of the hour. We're going to pay a few bills, run through the ads, and then I'll be back for hour number two of Wonky Wednesday. ADB in for Master Pressure on the Auto Sprinkler Solutions Wonky Wednesday morning show, live from Rejoice Bar, here in sunny Tenerife.

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And if you're on the Mixcloud TV, you'll get the view from the DJ booth here in Arrejuice as we're getting ready for the World Cup. Bunting going up, flags everywhere. Bit of chaos this morning. Anyway, 07709 333 883. That's Alfie.

Right, we're back to this, are we? Out to Maria and Danielle, the Steely Sisters. Apparently currently sitting on the toilet. Don't forget, there's still plenty coming up on Centre Force 883 throughout the summer. Are we in the summer yet, or are we still in spring? Not entirely sure. Still some tickets left for Frequencies in July. Head over to Skiddle, check that out. Of course, we continue this Thursday with a Kluna residency here in Tenerife. Catch myself, Pasha, Vero, Benno. Tickets available from Rejoice and Joyce Bar. And of course, La Sala by the Sea continues. Our Bay residency every 2 weeks. Keep your eye on the socials for the lineups, the set times. You guys know what to do. We don't need to tell you. And of course, World Cup tomorrow. Woo-hoo.

Is that Australia? I'm confused now. Mind you, the Looping Staff Appreciation Society were confused the other day. They messaged me to tell me they've got Austria and they've actually got Australia. Steely Sisters, good morning.

And don't forget, still to come today, Pasha, Randy C, Mickey Moore, Bottomless Beats at 12. And then Billy Daniel Bunter taking you back to the old school from 2. Bubbler from 4, Rat Pack from 6. Slipmats on at 8 tonight with Slips House. And then Nikki Dimensions closing Wednesday night out from 10. But in the meantime, ADB in for Master Pasha this morning in association with Auto Sprinkler Solutions. Live from Rejoice Bar, taking you through till 12. There's a few people messaged this morning, said they're on the way. How long does it take to get here? On the way from the UK. More Centre Force listeners descending on us next week, just in time for the England games, which you can catch at both Rejoice and Joyce. With pre-warm-up soccer anthems and bangers. What could possibly go wrong?

Ah, looking good, Mad Mark. Big up to Emily and Roxy, holding it down in Tunbridge Wells. Isn't that Royal Tunbridge Wells? Let's give it its full title.

I'm going to give a big up for Mark's 18, South Croydon. So much better than Mark's B team, apparently.

right, so you lot, you wonderful, wonderful listeners. Ash, let's just do this. Bogdan, man, a few words. Are you wonderful listeners? You're always got your finger on a pulse. I put together a folder of football songs ready for the World Cup kickoff. Are there any new anthems? Anything that's come out in the last 12, 24 months? Anything hanging over from the Euros that I should know about? I think I've got all bases covered. But there might be some nuggets I've missed. Or ignoring the football anthems that are actually about football, what are the bangers that you like to hear?

that's in the folder. Always a good starting track. Andy the Happy Hammer, good morning. Garth, thank you, mate. Someone's got to make an effort. Dartboard Corner with me on the Neil Diamond one. Not a football song, but I'm going to be forced to play it whether I like it or not. Big up to Jamaican Josh.

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I'll have a little listen.

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So I suppose the other question, moving away from Neil Diamond's Sweet Caroline football song, Conundrum. I know I'm going to end up playing it, I've got no choice. Is it about time that we retired Three Lions? 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Hemel Kenny, yes, mate.

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Harry, the spread. I'm in agreement with you, mate. Not sure Three Lions, I think, should be retired. He's had a good run. The theme to Steptoe and Son. Yeah, you're not wrong. What is Jordan Henderson still doing?

0: Scottish.
1: Mad Mark, Diamond Lights.
0: I knew someone would remember that.
1: NFFC Richo locked in for a Wonky Wednesday. Out to Ace and Sid in Harrogate. Peanut and Pickles, his dad. He's gone with the Three Lions.

Vegman Steve. 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Liam Malden, yeah, I could agree with you there, actually.

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I'm not touching it this time. 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Out to the Quest lads.

0: about Zeke?
1: We need to get your name in instead of just your number. 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James in Basingstoke, thank you. Vegman Steve, and a thank you to you as well.

Georgie St. Ives, you'll see him on Mixcloud TV. He's blowing about. Right, it's the last one from me. It's going to run us into the adverts, and then Pasha's Bottomless Beats is coming up at 12 till 2 with Randy C and Mickey Moore.

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AVB, wicked show as always. Ooh, lovely cover show there. Darling, you've now got us. We've got me and Randy C. Yeah. Vicky Moore will be joining us in the second half of the show. Got a few shout outs to do early. You ready?

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1: 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Randy C, Mr. Pesha. 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

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We're going to do catch up. And then Randy says he's going to do 15, 20 minutes. And then we're going to go back to back. And Mickey Moore's going to come in, do a bit of hosting. Or sell him vest, whichever way. 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One size fits no one. 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To run over, and be over. 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
1: And of course, our friend in from the QPR top. Or is it Reading? I'm not too sure.
0: That's Peter with a QPR top on. He's special.
1: How we doing, Pete? Come on then. How we doing? How's the shout outs? Get them in nice and thick and fast.

Also, don't forget Frequency. Nearly all gone. Master Passion's waiting for the sold out. And don't forget, 10th of October. Pencil that in. We're East London bound.

ready. Big shout out to all the office crew back at Centre Force as well, locked in. How are we? You ready? Flo, how you doing as well?

Send out to Sammy, Crab Remover. Send out to the gang over there in Southampton, got it locked in. Afternoon, it's myself, Randy C. Don't know where Pasha is, he's somewhere here. Send to Force Radio. How you's like doing this afternoon? You alright?

Randy, missed you, mate. Missed you too, Cookie. That's a Fro X. Send out to you, my lovely. Hi, matey. Shout out to all the family out there on the islands, Greece.

He's in it. You want to see Pasha on tour very soon. Centrefold Radio. How you lot doing this afternoon? You all right? Right, from Tenerife.

0: Big shout to Kirsty and Paddy, how we doing locking in? Tenerife, Claire as well. Jason, how we doing? Timo Bunner, how we doing? Angel and Jonesy family locking in the Isle of... How do you say that? Oz? Eyes? Oz? iOS. Should that be? It's got to be Cos, isn't it? Kirsty wants to send a false number. We'll give it to you. 666.
1: Locked in, getting ready to go to Thailand tomorrow. Add to Brian. Have a good one, Brian. You be safe out there, all right?

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And the boys are arriving as well. How are we doing? So I'm going to play one. I'm going to let Randy play a reggae one back. I just see he got a little bit of reggae in there.

0: we can bring that nice weather out for you, you know what I mean, eh? Send this one straight out to all the gang over there in the UK.
1: I gave my heart to you, girl.
0: One for one for the top of the hour.
2: I see he's got a massive Reggie file. 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He's laughing. How

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1: So what we're going to do in the second half, as normal, it's all about frequencies. It's all about electric ballroom. Well, I hope that we'll be joined by Mickey Moore. What you say, our facts, and oh, Mickey Moore, whichever way you know him.

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1: I'm still waiting for one of them vests, Mickey. 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
0: Okay, let's do a few shouts. We're going to go into frequencies. Again can be painful. You know what that's going to be. Faint again. We're going back to Centre Forces roots. Again. So, if I gave my heart, so who we got? Got Guana. Is that Guana? Papagayo. Paraguayo.

Here we go. Big shout out to Nina, locked in. FAK International. Billy in Bradford, how are ya? Red Hill Steve, how are ya? Ben Free Body Rocker, locked in. Afternoon, gents. Randy C, Mickey Moore.

Let's get busy, Randy C, Mickey Moore. Big shout, Jill and Archie. Drinking tequila, he says to Pesha. Shots for Tex. Mexico to win. Bill Charlie locked in, locked on. How are ya? Call the cab. Watching Andy. Watch ya. Also, big shout to Rosie and Fraser. All church crew in the house. Essex here. Also, the Cherries crew. Jet 2 Roof.

Oxford Boys on the terrace with Pasha. Big shout out Gary Sams, Ray Brand.

got the family. They're locked on 24/7. Julian Ebb dropped in. Pink Link. Big shout out, Krugs. How are you? Keep the photography going. He says, are you well, Andy?

Big shout to O'Brien, Lisa O'Brien. O'Brien's in the house. Kate and Shady locked in. Tottenham Tone, how are ya? Big shout to Benfleet Social Club. That's Lewis, Martin, Karen, and Tony the chairman. Big shout to Mr. A. Walton Waterloo. Mark from Hornchurch. Mick from Hornchurch.

in Waterloo. Very nice. Emil Kenny, locked in. How are ya? Jesus. Good afternoon. There's Sylvia. Pasha Mickey Moore, you know the score. How are we doing Wednesday, people?

YI Pesha and the crew. 10th of October is my birthday. Mick from All Church. How we doing, Mick? How we doing, Lugs? How we doing, Mr. A? Waterloo locking in. Rolly and Gaz Nottingham. How we doing Nottingham today? Big shout out to the Nottingham crew locking in. Big shout out to John as well. Big Sam, how we doing?

0: good to hear you back on the Falls. That's from Vicky there, talking about Randy C. Big shout out to Mark, MB Lofts, locked in. That's the crate room. Barry Munich says, come on Mexico.
1: Got to take that Munich out. Bam, how you doing?
0: SAP boys grafted in Swindon. Keep up the good work. Mother Love Day, locked in. In there went Dan. Couldn't get centrefolds, but locked in now.
1: Got a big shout to my team. I've got Eve, I've got Bam, I've got Mad Mason, Tina Reynolds, Lisa Donahue, Team Mexico, how we doing? We've got Si.

Big shout out to Jack the Groove. QPR. Southstar. That's Andy Top and QPR Kev locked in. MP number one.

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I like this one. The Way Love Is. Big shout out to Coley, locked in. Nighty, how are you? 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

0: You see the next one, Mickey, it deserves to be taken from the top. We shouldn't even mix it, mate. I want to send it out to each and every one of yous. Next one is straight out to Master Pasha.
1: And what a selection. Nice one, Randy C. Big shout out to Stevie D, Chris in Essex, Claire, Wayne and Joe, Kentside, Cookie, MP number one.

Mr. Plasterer, Paul H, Tracy U, Wayne the Joe, Chris in Essex, Joe Norwich. Big tune. Randy C, Mickey Moore, you know the score. Here we go. Wednesday crew, Wonky Wednesday. Big shout Anita, Stevie D, Lorna, how are ya? Locked in, locked on. Big shout out Pat in Liverpool.

0: Also, I know it says Happy Shy Vicky's 26th birthday. That's from Millwall House in Centre Falls. Frank in Tunbridge, locked in. The Veg Man, Steve Webb. Remember, keep these messages clean. Frank in Tunbridge, locked in. Says Chu. He's sporting Brazil. Jason Laguna, how are ya? Big shout out Marky Boy, locked in. Jessica Bell, is that on the beach? Is that in the UK? Big shout out Garth, PPS Tunbridge. Afternoon, Randy. Good to be on the airways again. Marky Boy. He says, look at All Wheel Jenny, locked in. Rocky. Big shout out Freddy, how are ya? The curtain is locked. Gary in Southminster. How are you? Good afternoon, Andy. Jasmine Bazardon. Locked in, loving the tunes. Lonely speakers in his van up. He's laying the tunes in London. Collier O'Chris, how are you? And Gemma. Locked in. Also, your brother Mark.
1: Mickey, you better get out there, mate, so I'll nick your trade.

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You ready, Jason Centerfold's Weekender? Who's ready for a sing song? This is West Ham's new song. If you're looking for promotion, talk to me.

0: Rich and Sarah, Red Hill Steve as well, and the crew. Pat Novak, Kelly Notelli, the O'Briens. And the big firm out there as well.
1: That's the Romford crew. With the QPR one and the Tottenham.

showing pressure. Let me love you for tonight, old school banger. Big shout out Daniel Holidays, Lock Team, Diddy Dave, how are ya? Marley Mack, Dolly Seal Don, Nina.

0: out the bullets today, ain't he?
1: 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Got some good mixes.
2: You obviously wasn't on the last show then, because I played this just my last set.

Big shout out to Suey 16, Pat B, Kazzy B, Chrissy Lark, St. Ives George is the number one, Flo, Queen B, Veg Man, Johnny P, they're on the leaderboard. Reverse order,

Randy C in the mix. Momo, locked in. Big shout to Dobbo. Big Jono, locked in, locked on.

Home Glaze Colin says the A-team are back. Don't forget Charlie in Hornchurch.

you see, he doesn't know what mood he is today. 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I know he likes a bit of disco. He likes a bit of soul. 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

Good choice, Pressure. Big shout out to Ricky, Bruno the Dog, Dazza Pompey, Nina, Tony and Big Anil, how are ya? St Ives George, Flo, Queen B, Looping Star Appreciation, The Veg Man, Andy Cab and your lovely wife. Johnny P, OG Lee, Paula B, the tester.

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Western Estelle Revere. Brian Emma Taylor. James in Basingstoke. How are you? MP number one, Claire. Crafty Cockney, IMS. Angus Ayrshire, how are you? Stuart Wickford. 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

Andy, can I give us a mention tomorrow? 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Seeker, Seeker Danielle Beckham, back to back tomorrow. All about frequencies. Today was all about Randy C, myself, and Mickey Moore.

0: How are my twisted sisters? 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

0: 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One of the old school.
1: Hello to my Centre Force family. 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
2: Sharing
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0: Always hello to see Lisa and all the crew.
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0: Also Pat, West Ham Mike, Joe from Croydon, Pat Novak, Kelly Notelli, all with us on the balcony. We're all good round, aren't we? Big shout out to Fraser, Parrish, Brentwood, they're from Brentwood, Sean Brand, Lee Grafton, Dave Wannington, that's the Ollison crew. Got Reese, Lily, they're from Bolton, and Sarah, also the Bolton girls, Abby, D-Dar, Tegan, Tell O'Brien, Lisa Bryan, the old Bryans, all getting ready for Kelowna tomorrow.
1: Yeah, out to the old Bryans, love yous, go on.

0: also Fraser Paris, Blue Leaf Landscapes. They're doing a deal, get in contact with them. That's the Brentwood.
1: A bit of free promo there, isn't it?
0: Ken Jeddy, Ricky, Ryan, Tony, Big and Ill, Dave the Trucker, sorry for clear, talking over lyrics, getting the last through down, Jamie Wakeham, Paula B the Tester, the Charlie Crew, Dean the Hammer, Crafty Cockney Pie Mash, Ken Jeddy, Tell O'Brien, Sitamora, Tonight George, Flo, Queen B, Movie Star Appreciation, Veg Man, Suey 16, Johnny

0: That's a pressure. 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
1: Don't be a stranger. Big shout out to the Fall Boys. Ray Bexley, old Bexley Ravers. Lewis, Graham in Farnborough. Lisa C, Stevie L. They keep on coming. Begley Brothers. Colin Homeglaze. Craigie B. What a tune. Mill Dale Boy. Davey D. Seeker. Simo. Fool's Paradise. What a tune.
0: Last one from us. Love each and every one of yous.
1: Remember tomorrow. Catch us tomorrow. 10 o'clock. Hesha, Mickey Moore. You know the score.

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in Brixton at Fonop between 6 and 10. If you've not got your ticket yet, head over to Skid Row Resident Advisor. I'm going to fly through records today. I'll say flying, I'm going to play your records like an old radio DJ on this glorious Wednesday afternoon, not Wednesday night, as I said before, okay? We kick off reaching. Phase two, watch it.

all of the records, because I've taken about 250 records with me, but I've been practicing all week. Like, literally, playing records is so different. Afternoon, Dan. Rich Turner with you, mate. Locked on in the back cave. Bring on the bangers, mate. Oh, yes, oh, yes, he says. Afternoon, Dan, Stu, Wickford, locked on right now. We're going to just give you lots of 88.

0: I love this tune. I can't believe what I'm about to say, though. I said that I'm not going to push you lot on the leaderboard of those who text in the most. And there it is, the leaderboard is showing up. And now I've told myself not to do something. I'm now encouraging myself to do something. And right now, a leaderboard.
1: Yeah.
0: Already, we're only 20 minutes into the show. It's Sparky Matt, AFACTS, Dr. Trippy and Crazy Skates. They're going mental already on the text this afternoon.
2: Right on this board!
0: Out to Miss D. Sunderland saying, I've missed you, Billy. I was here last week.

Warren of Ascot said, Mr. Bunter, your intro makes me happy. I hope you're well, buddy. All good here, mate. Heather says, don't worry, Dan. It's Wednesday night somewhere in the world. And me and the Sausnator are having a bit of a mental one at the moment because we rescued two dogs yesterday from Basildon Dogs Trust. Two little Yorkshire Terriers. Sonia's done the nursery at both of our kids' houses, as you all know. I'm not sounding like a broken record. We're going to be grandparents. And now she's turning one of the rooms in our house into a nursery, ready for the two grandkids. So two new dogs, two new grandkids. Dogs are only one, funnily enough. The reason why I said that is because out of the two dogs and the two grandkids that are on their way, I'm the biggest child of them all, obviously.

dear, thank you, Yul Richardson. Here's one we don't hear much. LNR, Work It to the Bone. Absolute tune, this. I've been doing a lot of record shopping I'm always doing a lot of record shopping. I think in the past 4 weeks or 5 weeks, I've record shopped in Palmer, London, Sheffield. There was somewhere else I brought loads of records from as well. I can't remember. Anyway, this is a great track, this.

Sam Billy, big fan of your show. What's the version of your intro? That is a live band called the Mighty Morcambos, and it's a cover version, obviously, of Shannon, Let the Music Play.

or the Stack Riot Massive. Have I got that right? I've got to also send a big, massive, mahoosive shout out to everyone I saw in Liverpool on Saturday evening at my gig, and also Saturday evening in Hull. All I got up north last weekend was, we listened to Centerfold. Billy! Billy! We listened to Centerfold. That's all I got. Centerfold, Centerfold, Centerfold. And I met so many of our Liverpudlian and Hull listeners on Saturday. Same as when I was up Manchester. Whenever I go up north, I just meet so many Centerfold listeners. It's brilliant. I love it. I love it. Oh, I'm sorry to read that. 707. Shout out to my dear brother Derek, who died too early a week ago today. Rest in peace, brother. Out to you, 707. Out to Aunt Bed's turntables, who during the show, this is the truth, and as he quite rightly says, afternoon Bill, this time last week I was getting married, and he really did during the show. How's that? That was a requirement from his wife that she had to have the Boogie Down playing as they got married. That's a true story, that, isn't it, Aunt? Inner City, Good Life, the 12-inch version, 1988.

absolutely wonderful version. This out to Tina. Big shout out to you and Sonia Bill. Message reads, afternoon Bill, hope you're well, son. What, son? I think we may win the sweepstake with France. Ricky, a.k.a. Ricardo. Afternoon Bill, 420 Rennie. Currently working with Big Bob.

chilled today? Have you got a chilled Elton? I feel like I'm on a chilled one. Leader Dark Destroyer says, big up, Billy. Locked in to Wonky Boogie Down. Good luck with your vinyl set this week. 4 hours. I don't have to be worried about my back or the

Sheffield. Good to meet you, mate. Out to Relson. Don't stop, don't stop.

And that people are sending me pictures of their dogs now. Maybe I'll get mine and Sonia's new dogs on the Mixcloud stream and say you're welcome to send me pictures of your dogs. Last week I got you all to send me pictures of yourselves, didn't I? What a good looking bunch. Let's see what your dogs are like when you send them in. We stick with the Italian 88, 89 vibes. Well, actually, no, this isn't Italian. This is Spanish, this tune here. You're lying to him, Dan. He's got that Italian house vibe. It's Spanish.

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Humans after last week. 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

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Yes, if you look at my social media, I did a little record shop in Brixton on

Oh, that's a Steve. Afternoon, Billy Daniel Bunner. As of last week, I'm doing my own leaderboard. In case you're wondering, Steve, at the moment on today's text crew, the leaderboard is Eric and Dexter the Disco Dogs, Aunt Bed's Turntable, Sparky Matt, the 897, and Crazy Skates. All that could change. He says, as of last week, I'm doing my own leaderboard of how many metres of pipeline you get in before the builders block it all up. So I'll be bottom of your leaderboard.

Oh, thank you, Robin Brentwood. I won't read out what you just said, but I reckon a little nifty's in the post. See ya. Message reads, can I have a shout out to my wife, Ruth, on our fifth wedding anniversary, mate? Or 50th? Fifth is fifth. Anyway, this one will take you up to the...

rescued, if you didn't hear earlier, two little Yorkshire Terriers yesterday from Basildon Dog Trust. Their names are Pablo and Chica, a boy and a girl, and I wanted to name them Borat and Parmilla after Borat. So you had the right up, I was going to the boy dog. Is it Borat?

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2: Right, before I get into a word from my sponsors, men, you can justify what I'm about to tell you, and women locked on, you are welcome to tell me what you think of me. So I walked out of the studio, and my mum was there, and I was like, oh, you visited the dogs, mum? And then I went and did myself a coffee, and I thought, what's she doing here on a Wednesday? And then I remembered it's her birthday. And I got back in. I said, happy birthday, mum. Sorry about that. And she said, I was waiting for your call this morning. She said, even your brother managed to call me and he forgets these things. So that's my mum's birthday today.
1: Pump it up.
2: 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I need their Manage My Birthday. Look, Glenn, crew, over at Target Zero, can you do me like a little course, please? Manage My Birthdays. Greatly appreciate it. Anyway, back on the other side, I'm really behind with all your shouts. I'll try and get through them all in the next 15 minutes. But for now, we sing. And we sing really, really loud to this tune. Clubland, let's get busy.

Rising Star Appreciation Society locked in. Tunes, Billy Boy, Happy Wonky Wednesday to Paint a Man Tom in Marque. Love your brother.

my 4-hour Strictly Vinyl set. All the music you know me for, like all this stuff, I'll be doing it, but on vinyl, just like the old days. My set's between 6 and 10, it's an all-dayer. Getting tickets from Skiddle.

Welcome to the 2 hour drive around the M25. Oh, I can't read that part of it, Tony. But Mum, can you lend me 300 quid? I'm going to give this geezer 300 for what he's just said. This show cost me a fortune every Wednesday. I feel well chilled today. Afternoon Billy from Baz Chippendale.

And the message reads, France can do one. Come on, England. It's the sweepstake, boy. Says the 836. I don't know what their name is. Afternoon, Billy. Locked in Stanwell, says Kempo. Out to

That's Spencer and Steve. This is how far I am behind. Spencer and Steve, and he said, I love Sydney Youngblood. I thought it was just me. Mate, it's a wicked tune. The message simply reads, he's a top fella, that Billy Bunter. Love the show. From the Ben Fleet body rocker. Who you look after? Yeah, I know you're after. You're after your little tennies, tenors and twenties and nifties, isn't you?

read that one. Sorry. All right, Nick the Builder says, every time you play that grand piano tune, it jumps in the same place. You're absolutely right. Paul in Welland Green says, afternoon, Mr. Bunter. Locked in, as always, Paul in Welland Green. This is an absolute Percy, this. You all know what this record means to me. Underground Solution, Love Dancing.

to Ellison P. Boy, I've been watching you. Out to Johnny Fat Thumbs, Dino, Dinny, Damo, Flapjack, and Nate Dogg, laying bricks in Godalming.

tell Perry to get on with it. Come on, Perry, get on with it, mate. Uno, dos, tres, out to Jay Campbell, saying out to my world, Leah, in the reef. The message reads, Buster, we're loving your tunes. I think you mean Bunter, didn't you? You might.

Tyree Cooper, the producer. Awesome, super duper trooper. The additional bonus of Stacey Kidd, Sam in sunny, showery St. Andrews. Love that picture. It's great when we have these. Michelle Stone. Sonia, look at this dog. I've asked them to send me pictures of their dogs. Yeah, I love it when we meet our heroes from this point in time, or people who made such great records. The soundtrack to you. Michelle Stone. Getting onto all the pictures of people's dogs. Out to Betsy the Bulldog. Michelle Stone's just sent me a wonderful... But what a character. As the Aztec crew sent me a picture of Dexter the dog. We love our animals, don't we? Out to Simon from Leighton Stone. Out to Kane, sending me a picture of Rio, their rescue dog. Out to Kev T. Saying, Elton, this is Paddington and Marley, our dogs. I love it. I love that you're sending me a picture of your dogs. Tony in Coventry says, you're a true British gent, Dan. I'm not sure if I'm a gent or not. Not sure about that.

Cooper and Toby up in sunny Redcar. 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I'm loving this.

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That's a Ricky Muttley. Out to Eric and Dexter, the disco dogs, there they are.

afternoon, Mr. Bunto Squire. Quality tunes always. Thank you, mate. You all picked up on the Borat earlier. My name is Borat. To Justin Manchester. The other week on the boat party in Corfu, I went, when I say Billy, you say Borat. I was going Billy and they were going Borat. And then at the end of it, I was going, I'm a Borat. Out to Justin Manchester. How do I get away with this stuff? And more to the point, not only do I, how do I get away with this stuff, but how do people react when I do say stupid like that in the moment, in an event? What is wrong with me? What's wrong with you lot, more to the point?

around the pool. How lucky are I? Out to Wolves Mark. Out to Freddy, their rescued Bosnian street dog. Out to the Jingle Boy, Sanoi Belis, Jingle Boy and Queen Bee with our poodles, Peggy and Doris. Big up, he says. Out to Disco Dan. Look at that, Dan. Love it. Out to John N. Saying, Dan, Sonia, we've got a Yorkie rescue. She's blind. That's a peanut, the dog. A message reads,

text message leaderboard down a bit this week. Last week, Johnny P and the counter went a bit loopy, didn't they? So I've not been riling you all up as much this week. But Johnny P's giving it a good go in the lead on the leaderboard. We've got Johnny P, we've got Dex and Dexters. We've got Crazy Today's, we've got Ampeds, and we've got the Dans. All texting him right now. Come on. Easy Dan Darkness. Come on,

Nicola with a K. I wouldn't expect anything less from the women locked in. No excuses. That's one birthday you should never, ever forget, especially when you're a mummy's boy, if you are one like the rest of them. Says Nicola with a K. All right, all right.

0: in Koh Samui in January. Out to Sean, the pool saying, happy birthday, Mummy Bunter. Out to Elliot saying, happy birthday, Mrs. Bunter Senior. Out to Sparky Matt saying, happy birthday to your mother, Biwi. And it's mine as well. 49. Oh, you're 49. And if it makes you feel better, my missus forgot it was my birthday today. And I had to gently remind her. It doesn't really make me feel that much better, mate. Hey, Billy, okay. Can you shout happy birthday to my wife, Michelle, in Paphos for her birthday? Also, happy birthday to your mum. Cheers, Simon. I'm not actually getting told off that much here.
1: Okay. Okay. Okay. Okay.
0: Marky Newman says, I've made a mental note of my mum's birthday. Marky Newman, and happy birthday to Mummy Bunter.
1: Okay.
2: Now listen, everybody out there in the world, when you...
0: What a tune this!
2: Go out there and dance.
1: Okay.
0: 951 says, Billy, add your mum's birthday to the calendar now for next year. To all my Liverpool crew, Saturday just gone, this...

It's a big one, isn't it? Look at that, guys. Hi, Daniel. My name's Frank, and I'm a... Wow, look at that. I can't even pronounce what that is.

in Lyme Regis. Love, Alison. Afternoon, Billy. Hope you're good. Great tunes always from little Kaz. Come on. Now in Brighton. You're no longer in Luton, are you, Kaz? Did you move down there to get away from Ant? You did, didn't you? Oh, he's a wrong one, isn't he? Out to Stuart, Fisher, Ant, and Luke at Sorterra, working hard.

Mickey Moore. Yes, Mickey. 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Mick. Right, Mickey, listen. This is what Mickey Moore's message says. It says, Mickey Moore says, Sonia busted me at Chelmsford Dirty Dancing Open Air Cinema. Right, am I meant to be... Have you sent this to me to read to you? I'm not going to read the rest of it, Mickey. But Sonia came in and she told me, and she said that you said, keep it hush, Sozzo. And there you are. Did you want me to read that out? I haven't read the full thing out there. But yeah, she came in and she said she see you when she went... She went to the open air Dirty Dancing Cinema. I won't read the rest of your message there. You old romantic, you. Mickey Moore knows the romantic score.

Descendables, look at that. Here's one that I, look, I don't know why I don't play this out more. I used to play this all of the time, both the first time around and in the early noughties old school scene. I don't know why.

0: That's Johnny C.
1: You got a big year on me, ain't you, Johnny?
0: Loving the tunes, mate. Do I get a tenner? Mark in Calgary, Canada. Great to see you on Saturday in Hull. I'm now known as Team U Dougal. You know why I always mention Dougal from Hull on this show? I met him. I love meeting you all. That's James in Basingstoke and Easy Bunter locked in late today. Come on, Billy. We are in. For

jam. 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I am literally the cheapest DJ rider wherever I, like, literally wherever I go. People message in, email Sonia or message me. What's your drinks rider? 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

and the Sausage Girl. Out to the Three Peas, loving the tunes. Out to St. Ives, George. Out to Daniel Holiday. Of course, he's living the absolute dream. Out to Jamie Wakeham, locked in. I'm determined to get these messages done. Oi, oi, Buster. They're calling me Buster again. See you on Saturday in Brixton. I hope Bunter can make it. So I get what you did there. Out to S-Class Les. Sending a picture in their dog. I love it. I love animals. We all love animals. Oi, oi, love dancing. What a tune. Big up, Dan. Tune, says the 846. Millwall Joe and Josh BC in Surrey Hills. Saying they're looking forward to Saturday. 4 hours non-stop view on vinyl, says Millwall Joe in the Surrey Hills. Coming along with Cool Mode D and Johnny G.

0: Everyone's calling me Buster now. Well, that's Stuart Shropshire. And for some reason, ATEC crew is logged in as something else on the, in the chat. Pumpkin has sent me a picture of their turtle. They don't quite have the same effect as a dog on me. That's my Rocky boy, says the 138. Easy Dobbo and Violet. Oh, I love this tune.
1: Well, you see, I'm feeling good. Don't keep on pretending, boy. I'm giving up the fight. There's a pain that I'm feeling.

0: There's a pain that I'm feeling, but I'm alright. I'm alright. Yeah, I said I'm alright.
1: Oh, I don't like these stories, hearing that dog Sammy jumped off a railway bridge and shattered his leg. That's a rip. I don't like the sad story. That's a Sir Archie and the kid Frankie.
0: I'm a woman.
1: Right, you're a woman.
0: A woman is never lost.
1: Oh, she ain't.
0: See, because I'm not lost without you.
1: And I agree with whatever you say. That's my job as a man.
0: No, I'm not giving up the fight.
1: No, no, you won't keep up the fight. You don't keep going on the back.
0: Yeah, I'm all right, baby.
1: It's all right. We know you're all right. Keep it on.
0: Yeah, I'm all right. I'm all right.
1: Yes, yes, so you said. Oh, who employed?

to John T, the hotel raver. To Ken in Farnborough. Ken, last week's leaderboard competition was a silly game. Johnny P and the accountants seem to love it though. Are we ready to put our hands in the air for the last 5 minutes? And then I'm going to try and get all these shout outs done. Ready for your hands in the air? Let's go!

Out to No Van Dan. Out to the 479. I'll probably go and buy that.

Nicola with a K. Nicola with a capital K. Right? Well, you didn't deny it. All you men are mummy's boys, so it's no excuse. I'm currently stuck on the M25, heading to Gatwick to travel to Turkey to meet the other half who's having his teeth done. I might not make my flight anyway. Have I read that in the way that you intended it to be read out? Tunes Bunter, says Stuart Whitford.

Thank you, mate. This is Cookie Monster and Maple Leaf, loving the tunes from Heidi and Calzone. I love it. Out to Michelle Stone. Well, you got a few dogs there, haven't you? Love it. Who's this here? Hold up. It's NJ and Terry locked in. It's at the Phonox in Brixton.

thank you very much. I'm Daniel, I'm Turner, and Hooch the dog, if you couldn't pronounce it. At Pezza F, see you at Bug Jam. I can't wait for the send.

Big up Whelan, says the message. Out to Kaz Baker, we'll get his shouts done. Out to Nix. Oh, look at little Lou there. Looks like one of our ones that we got yesterday. Out to Steer, Farringdon, locked on. Out to Elsie. Out to Splashback. Out to Loopy Star, Fred and Winnie. Am I going to get these done? Yes, Nicola with a K gave me a thumbs up. God, I can feel the energy. You men. I can feel the Nicola K energy. You men. Out to...

0: Hopefully, I will see lots of you in Brixton for my exclusive 4-hour vinyl set this Saturday at Phonox. I'm playing between 6 and 10. It's an all-dayer. 6 to 10 is the closing set. You can get your tickets from Skiddle or Resident Advisor. Check out the advert now. And look forward to seeing lots of you there. As you've been saying, you're coming 4 hours on vinyl. Hopefully, I don't mess it up. See you later. So see lots of you this weekend.
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Stepping up, stepping in. Many thanks out to Billy Daniel Bunter for the last 2 hours, taking us back in time. Catching back next Wednesday, 2 till 4 in the place. Big up to the Phone Ride crew, I'll be getting to you shortly.

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We love it. Sam in Basingstoke. He's locked in Crete. Loving a picture, Sam.

Energy Brothers. Big up to Danny Lines if you've got your ears on. Old tight Chalky White. I've got to send a shout out to Summer and Jazzy. All the crew locked in this afternoon is Centre Force. Wayne and Marie. Old tight Brett, Leon C, the Love Day Brothers. Hope you're keeping well. Big up to Mrs. Lean and Lisa, the Fitzy. The North Holt crew quite locked on the drive home. Nice and easy, nice and steady. Old tight Mark the Decorator, time to get wonky. It certainly is. Mark the Decorator,

Rawr. Send a big love out to Kez. Also, good afternoon from Lithwell Lee. Big up Claire Palmer, Ellison P. Shout out to Amelia. That's coming out from our dad, Aaron, locked in.

locked in, Stu in Wickford. As always, Stu, good to have you with us. Old time the tango man. He's locked in Glasgow. Hold on, give me 2 minutes, I'll let you know what that remix was. It's a banger, isn't it?

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David Chu. 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

out from Foggy. Oh, he's got good taste, you know, that fella. 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And the texts just keep on coming in thick and fast. You know that's the way we like you on a Wonky Wednesday. To the mobile Smurfs, says oi oi bubbler.

0: Bone Shop in Westmorland. Big love out to Benny Lee. Enjoy the vinyl, Benny. I've got loads of vinyl, but I hardly get to play them nowadays. They're just there collecting dust. I know it's a shame, innit? Big up to the Centerfalls family. Happy Wonky Wednesday. Big up to Lenny in Slough.
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0: Well, certainly Dino, Harold Wood Massive. 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

0: He's a cutie, isn't he?
1: Meow.
0: Big up to the cats and dogs out there. You got your paws in the air. 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

Dave D's checking in for the drive to work, loving the tunes. Nice one, Dave, have the same journey to work. Old Tad Steve with the 6 a.m. crew says, nice one, bubble, and great set as always. Big up yourself, Steve. Wonky Wednesday, come on.

You know. Old time Billy the Builder. How you doing, Billy? Absolutely smashing, Bubs. Proper banging, bro. Shout out to East and Rob. Cheers, guys. Tunes Troubler. Big up Hebel J. Everyone on the phone line. Love ya. That bass power scared away the mozzies for me. 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

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Keep up the great work, Bubbler. Feeling as punctured as a tire today. Big up to Nairaj, the greater West London crew. Big up yourself, my brother. Hope we put a smile on your face before the end of the show.

original Central Force Radio with the Bubbler Troubler. Lee Hammer says Bubbler on fire as always. Big up yourself, Lee. David Chu, awesome tunage. Quiet, David.

Caroline in Little Church says, Bubbler, with these tunes, you are spoiling us. Love it. I'll see the fire. Yo, sing along crew.

to Miriam Rishi. Thank you, Miriam. Steve the Happy Atta, Luke Casa, DJ Wellesley B, Phoebe G, Lisa P.

Scott's first Dan since Wednesday business fire. You know Dan. Pure fire that's coming out for Dan. Shout out to the Dans out there.

We got Sign of Time that says, yes, Pablo, bringing the fire. You never fail to absolutely smash it every time. Bringing the love and the fire always gets me raving in the van. Tesco Richie.

On top of my sister Son, you got it locked on. How you doing, sis? Massive love to you and the family. Loving a wonky Wednesday, stuck in traffic. Oi, don't worry about the traffic. Just turn up your radio. You'll be smiling in no time. Shout out to Ian and Jaden. I'll see the fire there.

Big Tunes Bubbler, Lisa P, Steve the Happy Atta. I know you know the original, because I always play my old school sets, but here's a remix.

On top of Mighty Quinn, loving life in Tenerife. Shout out to the 90 locked in. Banging show bubbler. Thank you, 90. Here we go again, people. 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

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Big up to Bellaboo. Drive time with the Wonky Brothers. Bubbler inside the place. Shouts out to Danny Lines. And I can't forget Chalky White. Covering it with the sounds of Stuart J.

raw fire. As we do each and every Wonky Wednesday, we bring it to you live and direct and always on fire. Shout out to Danny Boy Greaves, never misses a Wednesday. There, boy.

you know what? 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And a whole lot more just come through. Amazing set, Bubbler. Awesome tunes. Always make the hairs on the back of my neck tingle. You the man. Chris in Essex, I thank

Got 10 minutes left. 10 minutes and counting. Don't forget, up after me, Rat Pack takes over. And then 8 o'clock, I think you've got Slipmat back in the building. Wonky Wednesday resumes.

Oi Oi Fire. Big up to the 819. An old tight Simon in Leighton Stone. He says on fire.

0: Lucasa, big up to Melanie, Phoebe G, big up Katie. Here comes the remix.
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0: Right, gonna make this one the last one. 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
1: For 3 days, I fought my way along roads packed with refugees. The homeless, burdened with boxes and bundles containing their valuables.

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Thanks for locking in. Bubs, this set is going to stay on fire for a long time after you finish. Shout out to Andre. Right, people, going to make this one the last one. Blessings and thank you and respect for locking in. I'll be back next week, hopefully with Danny Lyons, the Wonky Brothers back together. 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

Big shout going out to the supercar, DT. Always locked on. He says, how you doing, Rob? Big love to you, brother. Big shout out to the Big H from Sam.

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Big shout out to Jim, the 3328. He says big love to everyone across the pond. Good luck and bring on the football. Oh, yeah. Tomorrow, isn't it? Isn't it starting tomorrow, isn't it? Yeah, I have got the dates right.

Big shout out to Steve-O and Beardy Fishing. What you caught, lads? Caught anything yet? Such a good feeling is where I want to be. Big shout going out to Rach and Tiff, the Butlin Smurfs. Oi, oi, how you doing? Great to see you guys on Saturday as well.

got a message here. It says, hey Mark, can you give a shout out to Bunny, out to Penguin and Tallulah? Gotta love that name, Tallulah. Big shout out to the Harp and Timmy Debbie, hands in the air. Out to Mr. Grew, banging, he says. Out to Luke the Plaster as well. Always listen to one half of the Rat Pack Show. Never fails to get me in a good mood, he says. Ah, big love to you, Luke. It's messages like that that keep us going. Out to the Crazy Skates, how you doing? Electronic, electronic, elective. Boogaloo.

once again, a big, big shout going out to Chris Paul and all the Orange Crew. Big shout out to Charlotte, out to Roy, all the crew, everyone.

to the Groove Rider. Out to the one and only Asim. Out to DJ Seduction. 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

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House Heads, Piano Anthem. Bigging up the House Heads. Out to the JB. Big shout out to Aussie71.

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He says this message. 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To Marky Newman, he says, love the show. 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

Massive, massive big up. 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The Wiki Show, as always. Brilliant tunes there as well. A couple I need to get, I think. Wait, Marky. Out to the man like Johnny C tonight. Out to Max, of course, as always. Out to the whole centre.

fantastic week. See you at Sociology this Saturday. That's down there in Southampton. Looking forward to that. Out to the man like Paul Enema, King of the Moves.

0: Who kept coming?
1: East London's finest. This is Centre 4.

INSS Tagger has joined us. He's over on the gram saying happy Wonky Wednesday. Out to Amelia in West Kirby. So old school, this lad. You're not wrong.

So this Saturday I shall be down at Sociology at the Sobar in Southampton. That's S-O-B-A-R. I've been there before. It's a wicked venue. Art outside as well. Should be there alongside Grant Nelson and Lizzie Curious. Headline in, as well as Sarah Clark, Flipside, Stu Bailey, Sean Hopkins, Dukesy,

shall be doing last set outside. I think that's 9 till 10. It's going to be a big E. As I said, great venue down there. Great promotion. Sociologyevents.co.uk. Check it all out, or it's all over my socials and on my website, slipback.net as well.

0: Hope to see somebody down at Sociology in Southampton. All the info's now over at slipmat.net, all over my socials. Nicky Dimensions coming up at the top of the hour. 92 for the first hour, into 93 for the second. Much love. I'll be back next Wednesday. Have a fantastic week. Speak to you soon.
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0: by Hippodrome. 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Love this. 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
0: Right, let's crack on.

Right, and I know I've deviated already. I actually slipped into 1991 with this one, and the original Way in My Brain was 1991 as well. Remix was 92 though, I think. Dying to play this one, I've not played it in absolute ages. Sending this one out to all down the Orange at the Camden last Saturday.

But I'll be coming to your messages very, very shortly, okay? Keep them coming in, 07709333883 on the text, on the WhatsApp. Also, 883 TV crew as well, I'll be coming to you. Locked in, locked on, sounds of the Centre Force. Myself, Nicky Dimensions, on the hotspot up until midnight tonight. Old school sessions in a place.

Nicky Diamond.

so. 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Oh, you can go away, that little pop-up, don't need you. Right, sending out to Sparky Matt, says yes, yes, Dickie D, Sparky Matt, locked in, locked on, brother. How you doing, Matty boy? Big shout to you, mate. Sending out to man like Diddy Dave, Sonny, how you doing, Dave?

Right into this one, New Phony. That's for you, London. London, London. Right, just sending this one. London, London. Once again, out to Penjed, out to

Anton, shout out to you, mate. Sending out to Johnny Boy on the Gold Coast, Australia. Top of the morning to you. How you doing? That's a nice message. Shout out to the band that says, Centre Force, you keep me going each and every day. Like that, mate. Thank you very much. Trust me, it's reciprocated.

the MGT. All the crews locked in, locked on all around the world. Shout out to you lot. Many, many thanks for all your messages so far. Keep them coming. Right, let's crack on. 10:30 already. Loads to do. Loads of work to do. Let's go.

Right, Supersonic Mix, I like that one. Sounds of Baby D, Let Me Be Your Fantasy into this one. Dub War, Dance Conspiracy, wicked stuff. That is the pure essence, 1992.

0: Can me never tell you about the ragamuffin business and thing?
1: Another big one reminds me of Velvet Express. I suppose all of them reminds me of Velvet Express because that's all I went to in 92 because I was only 16. I was young enough to skate during the day and then sort of old enough to go raving at night. Awesome venue though, used to love the raves down there. Right, shout out to Paul, shout out to all the Orange Crew last Saturday at the Camden, says reminiscing. Absolutely amazing weekend, amazing night. Nice one, Paul.

0: old that little second-hand shop in Inverness Street where Bar Vinyl used to be. And I took him down.
1: Minds immeasurably superior to ours.
0: Took him down to Mornington Crescent, showed him Coco, saw all the crowd outside, and I don't know how far I should have done that really, because although it was lovely to see Camden Palace, I was a little bit jealous I couldn't go in, you know what I mean?

Right, this one sounds like Mannix, which is of course one half of the Poor Hero. This is called All Right With Me, the Tech 9 remix. Which brings us neatly right up to, well, it's nearly 11 o'clock. I'm going to bang one more tune, one more 92 tune, and then go into a bit of a 93 mini mix.

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1: Okie dokie, we have reached the 11 o'clock hour, so next track going to be going into the mini mix.

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1: I haven't done yet.
0: Keep those messages, keep the shouts, keep the love pouring in, and I'll come to you about 30, 35 past, right? Sending out to Ange Draper, out to Phoebe G, out to the Chaz,

Lot of mercy.

so funny, man. Keep it coming. 07709 323 883. Loving your messages. Keep it coming. Hope you're enjoying the sessions. Locked on, myself, Nicky Dimensions, here on the big one, Centre Force. Wonky Wednesday, old school session.

Nice one for that link, mate. I'll have a look at that. Out to the Blinkor. Big shout to Lorraine, shout to you. It says top quality tunage, start to finish. Nice one. Out to you, Lorraine. Thank you very much, mate.

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Check

0: Leon Toto.
1: Right, last one from me for the evening. Now to go from the tippity-tippity top, let the lads in. Right, I played the Q Project remix of this earlier in the mix. Of course, this is the sounds of Champion Sound. This is the Doc Scott remix. Nice floaty, nice mellow. This is what I'm going to say adios with this evening.
0: Champion Sound.
1: As always, you lot, absolutely awesome. Mind-blowing business inside. Thank you so, so much. All your messages, all your shouts, all your company. Absolutely wicked stuff.

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